0: 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Alexis. It all keeps adding up. Asimao. I think I'm cracking up. Am I just paranoid? Am I just up? 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
1: 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I went to a shrink to
0: analyze my dreams. She says it's like a sex that's bringing me. A Gonza de Caseros. I went to a whore. He said my life's a bore. 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A Matías Gómez Ajade. Sometimes I give myself the dream. A Silvio de Gleu. Sometimes my Ángel Carvajal y Novera. A Fran Delfino, a Jorge, a Natacha.
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0: A Juan de Mar del Plata. A Tito La Rosa en Córdoba. A Sebastián Rivas. A Dardo de San Antonio Oeste. A Ignacio Rivera. A Gar. A Patagonia. A Diego de Necochea. A Roberto Malave en Caracas. A Hernán Morales en Villa Constitución.

0: 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A Julio 1924. A Patricia de la Plata.
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0: A Hugo de Palermo. A Nicolás 1020. You're happy when I'm on my knees. A Targa López. One day is fine and next is black. A Fabián Araujo en Rosario. So if you want me off your back. Ali Abusi Pichurquiza. Come on and let me know. Should I stay or should I go? A Rocket Power. Should I stay or should I go now? A Juan Carlos Enríquez. Should I stay or should I go now? If I go, there will be trouble. A Carlos. And if I stay, it will be double. A Beto Capano. So come on and let me know. Ariel Parodi en Kingston. A Néstor Mastro Piero. A Bú. 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A Martín de Torcuato. A Rock Day en Villa Crespo. 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A Sergio Fusalba en Liniers. Julio Gómez en Galvez Santa Fe. A Carlos en Corrientes.

0: 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A Juanjo Capón. 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A Norberto Pérez.
1: 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London town.
0: A Néstor Landriel. Check out Guitar George. A Marcelo Carlomagno.
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